young, swallowed up by. This poem shall say nothing new. This poem shall speak of time, time unlimited, time undefined. This poem shall call names, names like Lumumba, Kenyatta, Kuma, Hannibal, Hamilton, Malcolm, Gandhi, Haile Selassie. This poem is vexed about apartheid, racism, fascism, is revolting against first world, second world, third world, division, man-made decision. This poem is like all the rest. This poem will not be amongst great literary works, will not be recited by poetry enthusiasts, will not be quoted by politicians or men of religion.

in Brixton, Atlanta, Jim Jones. This poem is revolting against first world, second world, third world, division, man-made decision. This poem is like all the rest. This poem will not be amongst great literary works, will not be recited by poetry enthusiasts. It will not be quoted by politicians or men of religion.

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Betty came by on her way. Said she had a word to say about things today.

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1: Down in the wrecking yard, I met my true love. Down in the wrecking yard, I met my true love.

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I feel so funny.

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1: I called this number 3 times already today, but I got scared. I put it back in place. 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I still don't know if I should have called up. 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If I'm out of place. 'Cause here's your chance to make me feel awkward and wish that I had never even called up this place. I saw you though today walk by with Hippie Johnny.

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a lot transmitter. No chat, no shitter. 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No chat, no shitter. 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

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You're tired of using some physical connection. There's nothing left for you to say, by the way.